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6: Zach from Corum knew the name of that tune. Well, they're all Pat Benatar classics this week. Hit me with your best shot. Won Ducks tickets and got qualified. He's a coach over in Selton. Yeah, won tickets to Ducks game and qualified for Jones Beach tickets for Rod Stewart. Did you get the impossible? 4,800 people are going to go to the ER for this summer. What is it? Cooking on a pizza oven. Russell from Shirley. Really knew it. 20 freestyle feast tickets. Stick around. All American week. I got another All American classic tomorrow morning and chance for you to win those final Freedom Fest tickets with the Wise Man.

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1: Rod Stewart's coming July 31st to Northwell Health Jones Beach Theater. 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Rod Stewart, Jones Beach, and the Wise Man and Big 98 have the tickets. We'll be right back.

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4: Zach from Corum knew the name of that tune. What, they're all Pat Benatar classics this week? Hit me with your best shot. Won Ducks tickets and got qualified. He's a coach over in Selton. Yeah, won tickets to Ducks game and qualified for Jones Beach tickets for Rod Stewart. If you get the impossible, 4,800 people are going to go to the ER for this summer. What is it? Cooking on a pizza oven. Russell from Shirley knew it. Won the freestyle feast tickets. Stick around. All American Week. I got another All-American Classic tomorrow morning and chance for you to win those final Freedom Fest tickets with the Wise Man.

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3: Zach from Corum knew the name of that tune. What, they're all Pat Benatar classics this week? Hit me with your best shot. Won Ducks tickets and got qualified. He's a coach over in Selden. Yeah, won tickets to Ducks game and qualified for Jones Beach tickets for Rod Stewart. Did you get the impossible? 4,800 people are going to go to the ER for this summer. What is it? Cooking on a pizza oven. Russell from Shirley knew it. Won the Freestyle Feast ticket. Stick around. All-American week. I got another All-American classic tomorrow morning and chance for you to win those final Freedom Fest tickets with the Wise Man.

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1: 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And this year we're counting down the top 50 Big 98 artists. 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

0: Love Long Island's greatest hits? Well, we've got plenty of them to play for you next on Big Hits 98.1. So, what did you miss if you missed the Wise Man in the Morning on Big 98.1?
1: Zach from Corum knew the name of that tune. What, they're all Pat Benatar classics this week? Hit me with your best shot. Won Ducks tickets and got qualified. He's a coach over in Selton. Yeah, won tickets to Ducks game and qualified for Jones Beach tickets for Rod Stewart. Did you get the impossible? 4,800 people are going to go to the ER for this summer. What is it? Cooking on a pizza oven. Russell from Shirley knew it. Won the freestyle feast tickets. Stick around. All-American week. I got another All-American classic tomorrow morning and chance for you to win those final Freedom Fest tickets with the Wise Man. 98.1.

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1: 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Rod Stewart, July 31st, Jones Beach. All you've got to do is simply name that tune weekday mornings or text the word Rod, 631-676-4200. Rod Stewart, Jones Beach, and the Wise Man and Big 98 have the tickets.
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1: Zach from Quorum knew the name of that tune. What, they're all Pat Benatar classics this week? Hit me with your best shot. Won Ducks tickets and got qualified. He's a coach over in Selton. Yeah, won tickets to Ducks game and qualified for Jones Beach tickets for Rod Stewart. If you get the impossible, 4,800 people are going to go to the ER for this summer. What is it? Cooking on a pizza oven. Russell from Shirley knew it. 20 freestyle feast tickets. Stick around. All-American week. I got another All-American classic tomorrow morning and chance for you to win those final Freedom Fest tickets with the Wise Man.

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1: Rod Stewart's coming July 31st to Northwell Health Jones Beach Theater. 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Rod Stewart, July 31st, Jones Beach. 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
0: So, what did you miss if you missed the Wise Man in the Morning on Big 98.1?
1: Zach from Corum knew the name of that tune. Well, they're all Pat Benatar classics this week. Hit me with your best shot. Won Ducks tickets and got qualified. He's a coach over in Selden. Yeah, won tickets to Ducks game and qualified for Jones Beach tickets for Rod Stewart. If you get the impossible, 4,800 people are going to go to the ER for this summer. What is it? Cooking on a pizza oven. Russell from Shirley knew it. 20 freestyle feast tickets. Stick around. All-American week. I got another All-American classic tomorrow morning and chance for you to win those final Freedom Fest tickets with the Wise Man.

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0: 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We all agree there's nothing like the weekend. 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
2: Zach from Quorum knew the name of that tune. What, they're all Pat Benatar classics this week. Hit me with your best shot. Won Ducks tickets and got qualified. He's a coach over in Selton. Yeah, won tickets to Ducks game and qualified for Jones Beach tickets for Rod Stewart. Did you get the impossible? 4,800 people are going to go to the ER for this summer. What is it? Cooking on a pizza oven. Russell from Shirley knew it. Won the freestyle feast tickets. Stick around. All-American week. I got another All-American classic tomorrow morning and chance for you to win those final Freedom Fest tickets with the Wise Man.

Rochester's Big Hits 98.1 with more of Long Island's greatest hits next. 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
1: Big 98.1, you know, when Shakira tickets to see her July 20th out at Barclays Center. All you got to do is text the word Shakira. S-H-A-K-I-R-A. You got it, Shakira. 631-676-4200. Wise fans, hips don't lie. Go ahead and do it now. Shakira, 631-676-4200. 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
1: Zach from Corum knew the name of that tune. What, they're all Pat Benatar classics this week? Hit me with your best shot. Won Ducks tickets and got qualified. He's a coach over in Selden. Yeah, won tickets to Ducks game and qualified for Jones Beach tickets for Rod Stewart. Did you get the impossible? 4,800 people are going to go to the ER for this. This summer, what is it? Cooking on a pizza oven. Russell from Shirley knew it. 20 freestyle feast tickets. Stick around. All American week. I got another All American classic tomorrow morning and chance for you to win those final Freedom Fest tickets with the Wise Man.

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1: Zach from Corum knew the name of that tune. What, they're all Pat Benatar classics this week? Hit me with your best shot. Won Ducks tickets and got qualified. He's a coach over in Selton. Yeah, won tickets to Ducks game and qualified for Jones Beach tickets for Rod Stewart. Did you get the impossible? 4,800 people are going to go to the ER for this summer. What is it? Cooking on a pizza oven. Russell from Shirley knew it. 20 freestyle feast tickets. Stick around. All-American week. I got another All-American classic tomorrow morning and chance for you to win those final Freedom Fest tickets with the Wise Man.

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3: Zach from Corum knew the name of that tune. What, they're all Pat Benatar classics this week? Hit me with your best shot. Won Ducks tickets and got qualified. He's a coach over in Selton. Yeah, won tickets to Ducks game and qualified for Jones Beach tickets for Rod Stewart. If you get the impossible, 4,800 people are going to go to the ER for this summer. What is it? Cooking on a pizza oven. Russell from Shirley knew it. Won the Freestyle Feast ticket. Stick around. All-American week. I got another All-American classic tomorrow morning and chance for you to win those final Freedom Fest tickets with the Wise Man.

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Well, we've got plenty of them to play for you next on Big Hits 98.1. 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
6: Fox News, I'm Deborah Valentine. Doubts being cast on talks expected to take place in Qatar today between the U.S. and Iran following a weekend of renewed fighting. Fox's Jonathan Savage.
7: Even though there's an Iranian delegation due in Doha, Qatar, Iran says no meeting is planned. According to the foreign ministry in Tehran, the presence of the Iranian side bears no relation to the American visit.
6: The weekend strikes erupted after the IRGC launched attacks on two ships in the Strait of Hormuz. Several hot-button issues expected to be handed down from the U.S. Supreme Court today, including a decision on women's sports. Fox's Kristen Goodwin.
8: The Supreme Court will decide whether Idaho and West Virginia's laws preventing transgender athletes from participating in girls' and women's school sports teams can stand.
6: Justices are also expected to issue a ruling on birthright citizenship. 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

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Originally from Dumpwater, Florida, with wife Buffy as healthcare proxy and spiritual advisor, all nine grandkids. Hang on, I can do this. Louie, Little Lulu, Madeline, Molly, Kay, Mikey, the Tomato Kid, Matthew, the Wiffle Ball Kid, Dr. Johnny, girlfriend Liz, and granddaughter Emma, plus new baby grandson Cooper. So far, it's time for Mornings with the Wise Man, Buffy, nine grandkids, and the best songs on your radio here on the island. 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
1: Rod Stewart's coming July 31st to Northville Health Jones Beach Theater. 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All you've got to do is simply name that tune or text the word Rod to 631-676-4200. 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Rod Stewart, July 31st, Jones Beach. 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
9: From the LI News Radio Weather Center, good morning and welcome to Tuesday. Sunshine in front of us today. Warm temperatures this afternoon, 87 degrees. No rain today. Might see a splash of rain tonight. It's a 20 to 25% chance of a shower or a late evening thunderstorm. Cloudy skies, low of 70. Sunshine, it's going to be hot tomorrow. 90-91 for a high heat index. 95 to 97 tomorrow afternoon. Thanks for listening from the LI News Weather Center. I'm forecaster Chuck Brady.
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0: 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Freedom Fest is this week. Your chance to win tickets. Stick around with the Wise Man. And another chance to qualify for Rod Stewart. Jones Beach tickets, July 31st, if you can name that tune. 8:30 this morning. Hint, they're all Pat Benatar classics this week.
1: Ladies and gentlemen, boys and girls, here it comes. It's time for the Wise Man's Side of the News.
0: So a Florida man shoplifting spree, still getting plenty of laughs online after he hit a ribeye and a large brisket in his pants. According to reports, man left the store with the pricey cuts of beef tucked deep down inside. He then shoved a bottle of wine in his pants before he made his giveaway. At least he planned for a nice dinner, huh? Yeah, he's in the slammer. Joe's favorite over in Ridge. Coming up next with the Wise Man. Happy birthday, America. 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
4: From the LI News Radio Weather Center, good morning and welcome to Tuesday. Sunshine in front of us today, warm temperatures this afternoon, 87 degrees, no rain today. Might see a splash of rain tonight. It's a 20 to 25% chance of a shower or a late evening thunderstorm. Cloudy skies, low of 70. Sunshine, it's going to be hot tomorrow, 90-91 for a high heat index, 95 to 97 tomorrow afternoon. 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I'm forecaster Chuck Brady.
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1: 6:45 with Wise Man. Welcome to Tuesday morning. Last day of June. Sunny nights, 82. Low tonight, 67. Tomorrow, sunshine, 83. 90 on Thursday. Extreme heat watch. Friday, high 97. What do you got? 71 at Island. It's 70 at West Hampton Beach. 71 at Catholic Health over at Hoppog. The fun office of the week. We're going there next week for the fun office of the week.
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3: So I got the last three pairs of tickets. Nobody knew it. I hid these tickets for Freedom Fest. I'll be giving them away once an hour this morning, coming up in the 7 o'clock hour when you hear the patriotic song of the hour. I'll give you that coming up in just a couple of minutes. Okay, now here's Suffolk County Executive Ed Romaine.
4: Now, this show is free. Fantastic. How many things are free? First of all, in the state of New York, they'll find a way to tax-free. 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It's a shame. So we live in one of those states. But guess what? This is free. It's entertainment. And at the end, Gucci firework.
3: Oh, I cannot wait. 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And a wise man held on to a bunch of them. Even John C. doesn't know I held on to them, huh?
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3: 6:54, sunny, nice, 82 low tonight, down around 67 tomorrow, sunshine 83. Then the heat rolls in high near 90 on Thursday, 97 on Friday. It's summertime, people. Come on, we've had this. In dump water, we just call this June, okay? No big deal. 71 at Kings Park, 70 at East Meridian, 71 in River.
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3: Let's see. Freedom Fest. Everybody's looking forward to it. Gucci fireworks and, of course, great country concert with Brett Young. All the info's up on social this morning. Stevie Nicks going to perform at Taylor Swift's wedding. Well, that's the rumors out there for this Friday, July 3rd. Michael's now the highest grossing biopic of all time with over... $975 million worldwide. And Bruce Springsteen honored Clive Davis yesterday at his funeral. Said he changed my life forever. He changed every artist. It seems like Alicia Keys, Whitney Houston, Manilow. He formed Arista Records in the 70s and then continued to be a hit maker into the early 2000s. Clive Davis. Of course, died last week, funeral yesterday in the city.
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17: Fox News, I'm Sue Guzman. President Trump says Special Envoy Steve Witkoff and Jared Kushner are on their way to meet with Iranian leaders for another round of talks today.
18: President Trump saying that tomorrow's meeting came at the request of Iran. Now, Iran's foreign ministry is saying this is not the case, and that while they've been in contact with mediators in Qatar, that no technical talks are scheduled.
17: Fox's Alexandria Hoff. Today's the final day of the Supreme Court's current term, and three major rulings are expected.
19: Cases include the closely watched challenge to President Trump's executive order limiting birthright citizenship. Lower courts have concluded the action violates or likely violates the 14th Amendment. Another case is one involving a Republican challenge to campaign finance limits and LGBTQ rights cases from Idaho and West Virginia that deal with transgender students in public school sports.
17: This is Tanya J. Powers. 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
20: 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Originally from Dumpwater, Florida, with wife Buffy as healthcare proxy and spiritual advisor, all nine grandkids. Hang on, I can do this. Louie, Little Lulu, Madeline, Molly, Kay, Mikey, the Tomato Kid, Matthew, the Wiffle Ball Kid, Dr. Johnny, girlfriend Liz, and granddaughter Emma, plus new baby grandson Cooper. So far, it's time for Mornings with the Wise Man, Buffy, nine grandkids, and the best songs on your radio here on the islands. 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
3: I got something the big bosses don't know. I got to give away today, this hour, Freedom Fest tickets. So, when you hear the patriotic song of the hour, American Woman by Lenny Kravitz, be caller 1-631-676-4200. You're going to Freedom Fest to see the Grouchy fireworks this Friday night on The Wise Man, okay? You'll be listening. Nobody knows I got these tickets, huh?

0: Jason Wiseman's got the last several pairs of Freedom Fest tickets. Nobody knew I hid them in my back pocket. Oh, yeah. Listen for the American Song of the Hour. American Woman by Lenny Kravitz. You want to see these Grouchy fireworks Friday night with the Big 98, huh? Sunny 82, low tonight 67. Tomorrow, sunshine 83. Near 90 on Thursday, 97 on Friday. What do you got now? 71 in Kings Park, 70 in Manorville.
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0: baila tu cuerpo, alegría, Macarena, que tu cuerpo es para dar la alegría y cosas buenas. 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
1: I'm Rich Downs. I work in code enforcement in the town of Riverhead. We enforce the codes of the town of Riverhead. Wise man, we're coming after you.

0: 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I'm waking up with the wise man.
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2: September 18th, Freedom Fest is this Friday. Can't wait. And guess what? The wise man snuck a couple of extra passes that no one knew about. I'll be giving them away throughout the morning. Patriotic songs. When you win, you must say, I pledge allegiance to the wise man that I will be at Freedom Fest to enjoy the free Gucci fireworks Friday night. It's that easy. But you got to listen. The patriotic song this hour is American Woman by Lenny Kravitz. Be the first caller, 631-676-4200. The Suffolk County Executive, Ed Romaine.
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2: Gucci fireworks. By the way, fantastic entertainment, Brett Young, country music. We're doing this with our sister station, Fathead and the crew over there at My Country 96.1. John C. said, just checked in and said, wise man, we're going to have water available. Everybody's going to be comfortable and nice. I can't wait. It's a way to celebrate America. 720 with a wise man.
5: Hey, wise man, something tells me you're into something good. So go ahead, make it good.
2: A chef's gone viral for showing how to feed a family for as little as $5 while still making the meals yummy. His name is Chef Mo, and he shares budget-friendly recipes using simple ingredients. Oh, yeah, I'll have to post this up on social this morning. At a Canada San Francisco Senior Center, is helping dogs find homes by testing whether they get along with cats. He is known as Little Dude, but his official position is the shelter's Director of Feline Relations. Okay.
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2: See, there is good news out there, isn't there? Sunrise Highway, Southern State, looking good. LIRR running on or close this morning. With the wise man.
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2: Mike Tyson is 60 today. You believe that? An Olympic swimmer, Michael Phelps, is 41. I can't believe that. Sunny 83 today, low tonight, down around 67 tomorrow, sunshine. 83. Near 90 on Thursday and Friday, expected 97. It's summertime, people on Long Island. 71 in Kings Park, 70 at East Branch, 71 at Oldsmar.
10: 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I'm Dave from Blue Wave Construction. How you doing? I'm waking up with the wise man over here.

0: Hi, this is Frankie. You're waking up with the wise man. Wise man's the man, baby.
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2: So no one knows this in the building. I have extra Freedom Fest tickets that I hid in my back pocket during this whole promotion going. I knew it would come down to the last couple of days that everybody would want to get in to see the Gertrude fireworks and the largest celebration on Long Island for America 250. So I hid them. Business Bruce doesn't know I had him. Jumpin' Joe Girardi, sales manager, doesn't know I have him. John C., the C stands for Coors, does not know that I have them. Okay? Your chance to win one of those last pairs of Freedom Fest tickets this hour. All you got to do is listen for the patriotic song, the American song, American Woman by Lenny Kravitz. When you hear it, be caller 1-631-676-4200 with a wise man. 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One thing people say you should never grill out, pizza. Although yesterday that was the answer to the possible, right? Filet mignon doesn't have enough fat for the grill, they see. And most types of fish. 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All right. Next, the impossible. 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
2: 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LIRR on our close.
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2: 98.1 Winter. Oh yes, sunny, gorgeous, 82 today. Low tonight down around 67. Tomorrow, sunshine, 83. Near 90 on Thursday. Sunny, hot, 97 on Friday. It's summertime, people. Dumpwater, Florida, we would just call that Tuesday, okay? 73 in Colmac, 74 in Medford, 73 in Port Jeff.
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2: it's impossible. pair of tickets to go to Freestyle Feast Saturday, July 25th at a Catholic Health Amphitheater, Bald Hill and Farmingville, part of the Maggio Environmental Summer Concert Series. Oh, yeah, Shannon, Betty D, Judy Torres, Cynthia TKA. Our buddy DJ Impact from Party 105 is going to host that night. Party from the State. Your chance to win a pair of Freestyle Feast tickets. If you can answer the impossible trivia question with the wise man. So only one in three parents. Hold on, I got the question. Oh, boy. You know what? I'm going to get back to you on the question. Don't go to
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2: Only one in three parents call their child this nickname. 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One in three parents call their child this nickname. What's the nickname, John?

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0: Everybody wants a shot at those Grinchy fireworks. I can tell you how you can win tickets coming up next, okay? Well, I have tickets and they don't know about it? Okay, don't mention it to the big boss, business producer John C. Sunny, 82. Low tonight, 67 tomorrow. Sunshine, 83 right now. 73 in Flanders. 74 in Lake Grove. 73 in Islandia. Let's see, impossible trivia question. Only one in three parents call their child by this nickname. Somebody said sweetheart.
1: Buddy.
0: Say that again.
1: Buddy.
0: Buddy.
2: Said Buddy?
1: It. Yes.
0: That excellent incorrect answer. Thanks for trying. 631-676-4200.
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0: Oh, by the way, if you do want to win tickets to Freedom Fest, be listed for the patriotic song of the hour, American Woman, from Lenny Kravitz. When you hear it, be caller one. You're going to the Grinchy Fireworks Friday night. Don't tell John C. I have these tickets, okay?

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1: I'm Mallory.
0: And we're at the Eastport South Manor District Office. And we're waking up with the wise man.
2: The wise man in the morning.
3: Driving you nuts with the impossible. One-third of parents call their child by this nickname.
4: It's impossible. What do you mean?
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3: The wrong name's an excellent correct answer.
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3: No.

0: My name is Christopher Caracciolo. I work at Mary Haven as a job developer, and I'm waking up with the wise man.
1: The wise man in the morning.
2: That's a former fun office of the week, huh? 7:54, Wise Man's running way behind now. I am not played American Woman by Lenny Kravitz, the America song of the hour. Stick around, it's coming, okay? Take the first caller, 631-670-6420. Why? Because they have Freedom Fest tickets. Good for the free Gucci fireworks this Friday night, but you must have a ticket to get in. John C. has announced publicly to everyone at JVC Broadcasting that the event is sold out. Oops, the wise man, well, I held back just a couple of tickets, just in case for this, okay? So I got the last few tickets. So when you hear American Woman, be color one, 631-676-4200. You get the impossible this morning?
3: It's impossible, or is it? The wise man's impossible trivia. Here's the answer.
2: Don't tell John C., Business Bruce, and Jumpin' JoJo that I've got these, okay? Let's see. One in three parents call their child by this nickname. What is it?
4: How about Peanuts?
2: Peanuts, correct. Who's this?
4: This is your buddy John Lawless. How are you, sir?
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2: 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Congratulations. This just in, the ugliest cars ever made. Summertime on Long Island, you see a bunch of car shows. AMC Pacer. Chevy Vega, my sister had one of those down in Dumpwater. And the Ford Crown Vic family truckster, just think of Chevy Chase and Vacation, and that pretty much senses it for you. Ugliest car ever made. You got one, sunny, 82, low tonight, 67 tomorrow, sunshine, 83. This is Dumpwater, Florida weather. I am loving it. 90 on Thursday, 97 on Friday, 73. John C. just checked in and said, we got plenty of water out at the amp on Friday for the huge event. 74 in Medford, 73 in Fort Jones.
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15: Fox News, I'm CJ Papa.
16: Meeting in Doha is going to be perhaps important, perhaps not. We're going to find out.
15: President Trump in the Oval Office on today's talks in Qatar, as the U.S. and Iran will meet separately with mediators from that country in Pakistan.
17: U.S. Special Envoys Kushner and Witkoff will be in attendance and are expected to meet directly with the Qatari Prime Minister, according to a diplomat familiar with the talks. Technical talks about the MOU are then scheduled to take place on Wednesday.
15: Fox's Trey Yinks in Tel Aviv. The final hours in the current term of the U.S. Supreme Court, four major decisions expected to be released this morning, including a test of the 14th Amendment's birthright citizenship clause, and at least 1,700 people are dead from the twin earthquakes in northern Venezuela. First responders searching for those who still may be alive. 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
18: It's time for the Wise Men. Originally from Dumpwater, Florida, with wife Buffy as healthcare proxy and spiritual advisor, all nine grandkids. Hang on, I can do this. Louie, Little Lulu, Madeline, Molly, Kay, Mikey, the Tomato Kid, Matthew, the Wiffle Ball Kid, Dr. Johnny, girlfriend Liz, and granddaughter Emma, plus new baby grandson Cooper. So far, it's time for Mornings with the Wise Man, Buffy, nine grandkids, and the best songs on your radio here on the island. 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
2: Oh, you want to win your way into Freedom Fest? 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John C. doesn't know it, huh? Pick the first color when you hear American Woman, our American Song of the Hour.

0: American woman. Yeah.
1: 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You're waking up with a wise man at C. Howard Company in Station Road in Belport, New York.
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0: Peter Barangello of Setauket won the tickets to Freedom Fest.
1: The Wise Man.
0: Peter, can you say, I pledge Wise Man to come to the Catholic Hills Amphitheater and enjoy the free Grouchy fireworks Friday night?
1: Yes, I pledge to see the Wise Man and the group at the fireworks Friday night.
0: We'll see you there, Peter. Let's see. So he knew the song American Woman, the American Song of the Hour, last hour. These are the last three pairs of tickets to Freedom Fest. I know. John C., the C stands for Core, his business bros and Jumpin' John, had no idea that I held back these tickets. So I got another pair for the Grouchy Fireworks for Friday night. When you hear the America song, American Girl by Tom Petty. This hour.
1: O-N.
0: Be caller one. It's 631-676-4200. All right.
2: This is Suffolk County Executive Ed Romaine. And the Wiseman can get you into Freedom Fest on July 3rd at Catholic Health Amphitheater at Bald Hill. 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
2: H21. So it turns out the wise man stored some Freedom Fest tickets for this Friday night. But John C., the C stands for Coors Business, Bruce, and Jumpin' Joe and the rest of the crew here did not know about. So I just gave away a pair when you heard the American Song of the Hour, American Woman, to
3: American Woman.
2: Yeah, who's this?
3: Peter Morangelo.
2: Peter, have you won anything from us in the last 90 days? No, he had not. So congratulations, Peter. We're going to say hi to you and Cheryl and our crew when you come into the Catholic Compound Theater, Bald Hill, on Friday. Everybody wants in. There are no tickets left, but the wise man's got now two more pair left. Next song, American Girl by Tom Petty. When you hear it, be caller number one, 631-676-4200. Ed Romaine says...
4: I can't wait to celebrate. The United States is a great country with a great history, and we have an opportunity on its 250th birthday. We're going to be at Bald Hill. This is something between Suffolk County and JVC Broadcasting, which runs five wonderful, informative, entertaining stations, including yours truly, the wise man.
2: Oh, yeah. So let's see Ed Romaine, Dan Panico, and all of the crew on Friday night. Everybody wants to get to the Scrooge Fireworks, but the only way you can do it now is to win your way in from the wise man. I have the last two pair of tickets. So, again, the next song you're listening for is American Girl by Tom Petty, 822.
5: Ladies and gentlemen, boys and girls, here it comes. It's time for the wise man's side of the news.
2: So, yesterday we were talking about the outrageous carnival foods for summertime on Long Island. Deep fried butter. I've tried that. Fried Coca-Cola cheese. Burger donuts. Matthew the Wiffleball Kid, who, by the way, came over yesterday and swam in the pool. As soon as I got home, it was like, Papa, we're going in the pool, all right? He's got a couple more to add to the list. Deep fried bubble gum. Cotton candy tacos, which Molly Kate the Pledge Girl said she likes those too. Peanut butter and jelly corn dogs. You got one? The most outrageous carnival foods this summer, huh?
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2: 823, a shot at Rod Stewart tickets coming up at 8:30. If you can name that tune, the wise man a hit, they're all Pat Benatar classics this week.
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2: 98.1 weather. Sunny 82, low tonight, down around 67 tomorrow. Sunshine 83, near 90 on Thursday, 97 on Friday. You know what we call that in Deepwater, Florida? Just another day. what do you got? 74 in Wading River, 73 in Bayshore, 74 over at the fun office of the week, Catholic Health over in Hoppock. They're getting the donuts next Friday.
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0: Hi, this is Fred Skanga, Executive Director of the Long Island State Veterans Home at Stony Brook University, and you're waking up to my friend, the wise man.
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2: 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John C., the C stands for Core, Business Bruce, of course, Suffolk County Executive Ed Romaine, Dan Panico. 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You got to get a ticket, okay? So you're listening right now for... Did I tell you that I kind of hid back the last couple of tickets for Freedom Fest? 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
2: Sunny, 82 today. Low tonight down around 67. Tomorrow, sunshine, 83. Near 90 on Thursday. Friday, 97. Heat advisory in effect. We just call this another day down in Dumpwater, Florida, okay? 76 right now in Wading River, 75 in Petra, 76 at the Fun Office of the Week, Catholic Health over in Hompa. By the way, congratulations to Chris Kane, who works over at UPS in Manitou. He's the one who won the grand prize for Santana and Doobie Brothers. He'll be there this Thursday night, right? To see Santana and the Doobie Brothers. Congratulations. Okay, you ready? Time to get a name that tune and get qualified for Rod Stewart tickets. July 31st, Northwell Hill, Jones Beach, courtesy of our buddy Tommy at Ticket Time. Now you got a friend in the ticket biz, 516-588-TIXX. You want a shot at those Rod Stewart tickets? Just simply name this tune. Call the Wise Man, 631-676-4200. These are all Pat Benatar classics this week, okay? Four tickets to the Ducks game Tuesday, July 14th out at Fairfield Properties Ballpark, and qualify for a chance to win a pair of tickets to see Rod Stewart Friday, July 31st out at Jones Beach. Thanks to our friend Tommy at Ticket Time. Now you got a friend in the ticket biz, 516-588-TIXX. Can you name this tune? Pat Benatar is the Big 98 America 250 Artist of the Week this week. What's the name of that tune? 631-676-4200.
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0: Yeah, sunny, 84, 83 today. Okay, got it. Look, 67 tomorrow, 84, sunshine. Thursday. I got the days right. Thursday, it's sunshine. Yeah, it warm up, 90. Okay, and then Friday, 97, heat advisory, extreme heat. 78 right now in Middle Island, 77, Wading River.
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0: There you go.

Well, listen for the American song of the hour. It's called American Girl by Tom Petty. But John C. doesn't know, I got the last couple of tickets to Freedom Fest for the Greasy Fireworks Friday night. When you hear American Girl, be caller one to win.

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2: 8:56. Time for you to name that tune and get qualified for Rod Stewart tickets. He's coming July 31st in Northwell Jones Beach Theater. How we get these tickets, Tommy? It's ticket time. Now you got to find them. The ticket booth, 516-588-TIXX. All you got to do is simply name that tune. Call the Wise Men, 631-676-4200 to get qualified for Jones Beach tickets. See Rod Stewart July 31st. What's the name of that tune? They're all Pat Benatar classics this week. Big 98, can you name that tune for the Wise Man?
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2: She won the 4 tickets to the Long Island Ducks game July 14th, Fairfield Properties Ballpark. And she's now qualified for Rod Stewart tickets. She said her husband's a huge Rod Stewart fan. He's coming July 31st, Catholic Health Amphitheater, Bald Hill in Farmingville. He's coming July 31st to Jones Beach. I got too much going on today.
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2: They're saying the largest celebration for America is taking place at Freedom Fest this Friday night, Catholic Health Amphitheater, Bald Hill in Farmingville, part of the Bellagio Environmental Summer Concert Series. You got another chance to win tickets. I'll tell you the American song next. Stevie Nicks reportedly performing at Taylor Swift's wedding. If that comes off Madison Square Garden this weekend, Michael's now the highest grossing biopic of all time, $977 million. And Bruce Springsteen, and among many others, honored Clive Davis at his funeral yesterday. He's the one who discovered Whitney Houston, Alicia Keys, and the one who started Arista Records and rebuilt Barry Manilow and Aretha Franklin's career. Tribute to him up on social this morning. 8:58, sunny, 84, low tonight, 67, tomorrow, sunny, 85, 90 on Thursday, Friday, extreme heat, high, 97, John C. just checked in and said we're going to have water, plenty of water for everybody on Friday for the Grouchy fireworks. What do you got now? 77 in Mount Sinai.
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14: 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Louie, Little Lulu, Madeline, Molly, Kay, Mikey, the Tomato Kid, Matthew, the Wiffle Ball Kid, Dr. Johnny, girlfriend Liz, and granddaughter Emma, plus new baby grandson Cooper. 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
2: Last pair of tickets. Last pair of tickets for Freedom Fest. I know. John C. didn't know I had them. Business Bruce didn't know I had them. They didn't know. I hit them back there. Okay. Last pair of tickets when you hear Born in the USA by Springsteen. Be caller 1-631-676-4200 this hour. It's the American Song of the Hour with the Wise
15: it's
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0: I'm Lauren Caravella. I work at PS Digital, and I'm waking up with the wise man.
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2: Freedom Fest is, this Friday. And it's the hottest ticket in town at John C. The C stands for Coors, and Business Bruce and the whole rest of the crew here did not know that the wise man held back a couple of pairs of tickets. We've been giving them away throughout the morning. Peter from Center Reach won. Last American song we just played was American Girl.
3: American Girl.
2: Yeah, who's this?
3: Amy.
2: Jamie, congratulations. You got yourself Freedom Fest tickets. Yeah, to go see those Grouchy fireworks. You can't just walk in Friday night. It is the largest celebration on Long Island. Grouchy fireworks, free concert, Freedom Fest. Yes, the wise man's got one more pair of tickets. They didn't know about that one either, huh? All right, listen for Born in the USA by Springsteen sometime this hour. The American Song of the Hour with the wise man at Big 98. 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
2: 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Let's see. Mike Tyson's 60 today. And Michael Phelps, the Olympic swimmer's 41. Sunny, 84. Letter 9 down around 70 tomorrow. Sunshine, 84. 90 on Thursday. Extreme heat on Friday. We're going to have plenty of water out of the amp. Just checked in with John C. on that high 97 on Friday. Right now it is 78 in Baiting Hollow, 77 Miller Place, 78 at the Fun Office of the Week. We're taking the donuts next week to Catholic Health over in Hoffa.
9: How you doing? This is Mike from AF Supply in Holtzville, and I'm waking up with the wise man.

0: Assemblyman Joe DiStefano. I am representing the New York State Assembly in District Number 3, and I'm waking up with the wise man.
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2: 9:40, Freedom Fest is Friday, and I got the final pair of tickets. When you hear Born in the USA, be caller 1-631-676-4200 to win them. It's that what? These are the last pair of tickets at JVC Broadcasting. John C. just came in and said, no, don't give away any more, Wiseman. Business Bruce said, that's it. It's done, okay? Born in the USA, be caller 1-631-676-4200. Get the impossible this morning. One in three of parents call their child this nickname. What's the nickname?
3: The wise man.
4: How about Peanut?
2: 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Who's this?
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2: John, congratulations. I agree with you. 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

0: Hi, my name's Cameron Wilson. 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
2: Sunny, gorgeous, 83 today. Low tonight down around 70. Tomorrow, sunshine, 84. And then warm on Thursday, high 90 on Friday. Extreme heat advisory, high 97. What do you got now, Wiseman? Checking in, 77 in Holbrook, 78 in Isle Terry, 78 in East Meridian.
3: Well, that's it for the Wiseman, originally from Dumpwater, Florida. Thanks for the fun. Two questions before you go. Can you name all nine of your grandkids?
2: I think so.
3: And what did we learn today?
2: Louie, Little Lulu, Mikey, Molly, Maddie, Matthew, the Wolf of All Kid who came over and swam in the pool yesterday, and then so did Molly Kate, the Pledge Girl, and her friend Bella, and at a wiffle ball game broke out after they all got out of the pool. Yeah, Papa was pitching, okay? Yeah, Wise Man's the pitcher, all right? The designated pitcher, all right? Congratulations. New baby grandson Cooper hugs Emma, grandson Dr. Johnny, new wife Liz, and of course, hugs Emma. The great grandchild, Cecilia, that makes Buffy GGP1 and me GGP2. Stevie Nicks to perform at Taylor Swift's wedding on Friday. Springsteen honors Clive Davis at his funeral yesterday. Most outrageous carnival foods, number two, peanut butter and jelly corn dogs. Matthew, the Wiffle Ball Kid, came up with that one. The ugliest car ever made. Somebody said the AMC Pacer. Remember that? My sister had one of those Chevy Vegas. That's got to be in there, too. The things you should never grill. Pizza, some types of fish, and pork chops, somebody said. Getting ready for grilling season on Long Island. And let's see, last but not least, a whole bunch of winners this morning. The last three winners, John C., the C stands for Coors, and Business Bruce didn't know I had these extra Freedom Fest tickets. Feeder from Center Ridge won. Jamie won. Last one aboard in the USA was the song.
4: This is Dina. Did I win?
2: Yeah. Congratulations. You are going to Freedom Fest.
4: Yeah. Woo-hoo!
2: You got the last pair of tickets for Friday night. You're the last person on Long Island to win your way into the Grinchy fireworks. How about that?
4: Woo-hoo! I love it so much. I was just walking around Aldi with your radio station on my phone, and everybody thought I was crazy.
2: No, she's not crazy. She's going to Freedom Fest. Grouchy fireworks on Friday night. Now, that's the last pair of tickets done. See you there Friday night. Okay, a bunch of other winners this morning. John Lawless over at Central Isle Post Office knew the impossible trivia question. One-third of parents call their kid, their child, this nickname. Peanut was the right answer. And Christy from Middle Island knew the name of that tune was Love is a Battlefield. She won the Ducks tickets and got qualified for Rod Stewart. Your chance again tomorrow morning, 8:30, if you can name that tune with the Wiseman. To do it for the Wiseman, I leave you in the good hands of now 12-year-old granddaughter Molly Kate. She was in the pool with her friend Bella yesterday. We call her the Pledge Girl around here.
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Big 98.1. Have you made your plans for this Friday? Freedom Fest, the country concert, the Grucci fireworks, all celebrating America's 250th. We're doing it at the Catholic Health Amphitheater Bald Hill. How do you get tickets? Well, they're free, but you got to have one or more for your family. I'll tell you how in a few.

0: the Bengals.
1: Matic Monday. Actually, this is a terrific Tuesday because we're a couple of days away from July 4th weekend, which includes July 3rd on Friday and that big event happening at Bald Hill. You know, the Catholic Health Amphitheater, Farmingville, right in your backyard, where they've got a major concert. There's a country concert going on. We're also bringing you world-class Grouchy fireworks. 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It is free, as always, when we bring it to you July 4th weekend. Difference this time is you got to have a ticket. And you can find those tickets wherever you find us doing some events. Or you can text me right now. USA. 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USA. Can I say that again? USA. 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I'll put you in the running.
2: 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The wise man's hips don't lie. 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
1: Now you got a mix of sun and clouds, 81. A few clouds tonight, 70 for tomorrow, mostly sunny, 87. And then, let's keep going. Thursday, sunny, 95. Friday, for Freedom Fest in Farmingville, right on Bald Hill. Sunshine and 95 again. It is 78 degrees on your radio. 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

0: Yeah, that's one of those songs that you know, but when I say what group does it, you probably are thinking, wait, I can't remember. Bare Naked Ladies, right? Remember them? Big 98.1, Long Island's classic hits. And it's Steve Harper hanging here, kind of laughing at this TikTok post of an older woman removing the towels on an empty pool deck. So she's at a hotel and just takes the towels off the chairs because people put them there to reserve them. You know the deal. You go on vacation, then you put the towels down early in the morning because you want to make sure you get a chair at the pool. And some people are saying she's either a hero or she's evil. What do you think? The internet is debating that right now. It's a tough one because you are paying to use the pool and the chairs, but should you be chair camping, you know, for hours before you're actually there? Yeah, I got to think about it. Usually I have an answer. I got to think about that one. Bon Jovi's coming up. What else do I have for you? Oh, how about we do Pat Benatar and George Michael?
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Big 98.1, back in the 90s, this song was remixed as a dance song and did really well. It also did well when it first came out back in the mid-70s. Four Seasons, December 1963. 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

Let's do another edition of Under the Covers on Big 98.1. Elton John had the original version of this song in the 70s, and George Michael did a cover version of it with Elton John in the 90s. 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
1: Rod Stewart's coming July 31st to Northwell Health Jones Beach Theater. 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
8: We got sunshine today. Maybe a thundershower popping up. 81. Some clouds tonight, 70, mostly sunny tomorrow, 87, and July 4th weekend is actually looking pretty good. All right, and getting warm too, by the way. 78 degrees right now, tears for fears.

0: It's NSYNC, Long Island's classic hits on Big 98.1. And Steve Harper, Impossible Trivia. What's the answer on this one? Going on vacation? 26,000 of these were left behind last year by people on vacation. 26,000. What are we talking about? The answer would be water bottles. I'm assuming it's not just your regular water bottle, but, you know, the pricier ones like the Yeti. I'd freak out if I forgot mine somewhere. They're expensive. Kathy from Quorum works at the Syosset School District. Knew the right answer. Score tickets to The Temptation Story. Ain't Too Proud to Beg at the Gateway Playhouse in Bellport. We will give you another chance to win with another question tomorrow morning in Possible Trivia at 7:30.
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0: When this song was released back in the 80s, a lot of people criticized Phil Collins for creating a song that sounded like a Prince song. And Phil responded by saying, yeah, I'm a big Prince fan. It does sound a little bit like 1999 now, doesn't it? That one went to number one, and so did this one. Sue Studio on this day. It was top of the charts in 1985.

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On Big 98.1, I'm going to make this one today's forgotten hit. Boy George and Culture Club had so many big ones. This one was huge, but you don't get to hear it that much anymore. Until now, I found it. I'm playing Time Clock of the Heart. 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
7: A lot of sunshine today, a few clouds, maybe a stray thunder shower, 81, 70 tonight. Under a few clouds and sunshine, beautiful tomorrow, starting to warm up, 87, getting into the 90s, mid-90s by the time the week wraps up into July 4th weekend. 79 degrees right now, it's Billy on your radio.

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0: This song is from the late 90s. It's by a group that only had one big hit song, and this was it. He drinks a whiskey drink. He drinks a vodka drink. Maybe you'll be doing that July 4th weekend. Just do it responsibly. He drinks a whiskey drink. He drinks a vodka drink. 90s, what song is that? The answer is coming up. Hang on.
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6: 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Now that's what's

0: 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Well, we've got plenty of them to play for you next on Big Hits 98.1.
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1: Well, Freestyle Fest is coming to the Catholic Health Amphitheater, Bald Hill, July 25th. That Saturday is going to be fun. Win your way with Wise Man Morning Show tomorrow morning, 7:30. Impossible Trivia. Get it right and you're going on us. And good luck from me. No.

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It's like 10,000 spoons when all you need is a knife. 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
2: 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As of last year, there are at least 15 clinical trials for breast cancer vaccines in the U.S., some already in their second and third phases. One heavily watched effort from Cleveland Clinic and Anixa Bioscience has just completed its phase one human trial and advances to a second phase. The company said 74% of phase one participants had an immune response to the vaccine, and the trial met all its primary endpoints, meaning the vaccine performed in the way researchers hoped it would.
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0: without the L, it's just a bar. It's Rhythm of the Night. I'm Long Island's only classic hit station, Big 98.1 and 104.9. Hear about the movie Michael, the biopic. It's doing amazing. We'll talk about that and more coming up.
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incredible. The biopic Michael has taken in $977 million worldwide, surpassing the Oscar-winning film Oppenheimer, which took in $975 globally. Can you imagine that? It's still growing. 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Here comes Stone.

Giants fans got more winnings tomorrow morning. It's saying that tune at 8:30's got that family four-pack of duck tickets for you, and you qualify to see Rod Stewart in concert. Can you believe this? At the beach, July 31st. Play with the wise man again tomorrow morning. It's very exciting. 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

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A little time to fill here, so a Scotty filler bonus for you to wrap up this hour of Music Hour. Of course, this song done in the 60s and redone by this guy in 1991. Michael Bolton, remember? When a man loves a woman just for you. 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

0: That guy can belt it out. Michael doing When a Man Loves a Woman. 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Another hour at work. We got that coming up next. Hang on.
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0: 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Talk about that biopic.

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1: Yeah, Michael Jackson's Billie Jean from his biopic that's just doing so well. A matter of fact, it's breaking all kinds of records. Now the number one biopic ever.
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1: Yes, we got another holiday weekend approaching us here, the July 4th holiday for this Saturday. Looking good, got plans, just be safe and stay hydrated. It's going to get hotter and hotter as the week goes on. Of course, our big celebration, Catholic Health Amphitheater Bald Hill on Friday, is going to sizzle with temps near 100 degrees, probably low to mid-90s during the concert and the fireworks again. Stay hydrated and try to stay as cool as you can during the course of the week. I'm watching out for you. Billy Joel coming to play in this final set of tunage. Also, Shakira, Styx, and The Whispers. Just for you. 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

Great sounds there. That's Billy. My gosh, this short work week getting shorter as we roll along here. Just a Wednesday and Thursday at work, and Friday, you probably got the day off. The holiday being observed then, and of course, the 4th of July this Saturday. Be careful out there. It's going to be mighty, mighty hot during the course of the week. Make sure you stay hydrated. I'm looking out for you. 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

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It's Madonna. 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
0: 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The new Grateful Dead exhibit is opening in San Francisco. 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

that boogie sound. How about this? Fun at the Freestyle Feast. It's coming up in July, July 25th at the Catholic Health Amphitheater, Bald Hill, that Saturday. Talking about TKA, Shannon, Cynthia, Alicia's going to be there, a whole bunch of folks. So if you want to go to the show, get your tickets via Ticketmaster or listen to the Wise Man Morning Show, where he's going to be and what he's doing, so you can win your way in as well. 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

classic. That was the guy, Eric Carmen. He was all by himself in the 70s, then got a little brighter in the 80s with that tune, Make Me Lose Control. He's getting a little wild with himself. Apparently not all by himself anymore, is he? Here comes Prince at Big 98 and 104.9.

guys had the harmony back in the 90s. Boys to Men, I'll Make Love to You, just for you, on Long Island's only classic hit station. It goes right back in the day, I'll tell you. And by the way, speaking about back in the day, Chris Stapleton in concert. You want to see him? Well, text the keyword Chris, C-H-R-I-S, to 631-676-4200. 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

tragic end to an amazing talent. In the early 80s, we lost him, but the music lives on. Marvin Gaye got to Give It Up on Long Island's only classic hit station. It's 98. Here I got my eyeballs on you. Rockwell and Michael on Biggs.

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Well, watch out. Now, we know Taylor Swift is getting married. But you know what? The latest? Stevie Nicks performing at Taylor Swift's wedding. How about that? Check it out for yourself. 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Taylor, we're a big fan of Stevie Nicks, and there you go. Coming together. Tracy Chapman, Fast Car, and Big.

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1: 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Sharon Peter, do it After All. 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
0: Wrap up this hour. We got 4 to play here, including this: Paul McCartney and Stevie Wonder. It's Ebony and Ivory. 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

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The Wise Man recap tomorrow morning for the Wise Man Morning Show, 7:30. It's Impossible Trivia. It's got more tickets to the Freestyle Feast. Told you it's going to be a great show. You can win your way in. That's 7:30 tomorrow morning and 8:30. It's Name That Tune with that family four-pack of tickets to see the Ducks play ball and also qualify to see Rod Stewart in concert at the beach on Friday, July 31st. How about that? The Wise Man's got the win in tomorrow morning for your happy Wednesday morning. It gets underway bright and ugly at 6. We'll see you there with Dave.

But you know what? I don't care how hot it is. I'm lighting up the grill. I'm out of here. Scotty Hart's been a blast for the past. Take a fork of me. I am done. Remember, wherever you go, there you are. Don't follow. Leave with your heart. It takes one person to make a difference. Live, love, not war. Wise man tomorrow morning. I'm back at 3. Have a great night. We'll see you.

0: corn. 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
5: Love is a Battlefield, Pat Benatar. That was the name of that tune. Christy Constantino of Ridge knew it. 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They're all Pat Benatar Classics this week. Why? She's the America 250 Artist of the Week. 1 in 3 parents call their child this nickname. What is it? Peanut was the right answer. John Lawrence over at the CI Post Office knew it. Chris Kay to Whiter River won the Santana Doobie Brothers tickets for July 2nd. And it's tomorrow. And Stevie Nicks may be performing at Taylor Swift's wedding this weekend. All the details up on social. See you tomorrow. Your chance to qualify for Rod Stewart tickets, 8:30 with Wise Man.

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1: 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Only classic hit station on Long Island, Big 98. And I saw her face. I'm a believer. 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